So we're talking about the lost and found. You know, you go to a store or a theme park like Disneyland, and you're like, oh no, my favorite hat! Or whatever it is that you lost. You ever go back and check for it? Was it there? 866-900-1037. 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You'll see up near the play button, there's like this red circle with a microphone. That's the talkback mic. Just tap that. Let me know what's up.

0: 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Let's take our final call here. Donna up in Sausalito. Lost and found. You ever lose something, and what happened?
1: Somebody stole my Volkswagen once, and I never got it back.
0: Someone stole your car?
1: Yeah.
0: Holy crap. When was this?
1: It was quite a few years ago. I had bought it brand new, and I had it repaired. And the next day, I went into work and came out at lunchtime, and my car was gone.
0: And never to be found again?
1: Never. Yeah, I really think that the people that did the repair on it the day before made a key or something.
0: Donna, that sucks. I'm so sorry that happened, but I appreciate you for calling and listening.
1: Thank you so much. I appreciate it. Yeah. I always listen.

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3: Because you're

We're doing it again, and it starts tomorrow. $1,000, your chance to win with Christy. 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It is $1,000 payday. I mean, think about that. What would you do with an extra grand in your pocket? Gas is hella expensive. Food, I guess the basic necessities is what it would help with, right? My name is Scuba Steve. 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

It's been a while since my wife and I have been to like a wedding or anything or really thrown down a few drinks. And last night, a friend of ours got married out there way past the Delta. So it was like a country party and it went late into the night. Dancing, doing the weekend at Bernie's a lot on the floor and having a ton of whiskey and Cokes. So I'm feeling it today. How about you? Everything all right? My name is Scuba Steve. Thanks so much for being here and listening. 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

All right, I'm loading up this hour for you. We'll start here with some aha. You like Heart? I got that on for you next. What about Robert Palmer? Okay, no problem. Billy Joel, got that too. Billy Idol? Mm-hmm. We'll do some Sugar Ray, Fleetwood Mac, and we'll see what else we can get into. My name is Scuba Steve. Thanks so much for spending your time here on a Sunday. 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

This is really cool, and I know Christy will tell you more about it tomorrow at 8:20. She has a chance for you to go to their Friday night dance party. It'll be at Grayton, which my mother-in-law, she's there like every single weekend, so I wouldn't be surprised if she's going. There's cash prizes. It's all Halloween themed, so it should be a lot of fun. 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

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My name is Scuba Steve. Thanks for being here. 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

0: Well, I've just been handed this super important news here. My name is Scuba Steve. 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
4: 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All

Jumping into the final hour of the show, stacking up these songs here. I've got some Romantics, Seeger, Starship, Bon Jovi, No Doubt. Right now, though, let's get into this Rockwell. It's Classic Hits 103.7.

You've probably noticed this. A lot of Jamba Juice locations have been closing. The one I used to go to all the time was in the Westfield Mall. I'd go there, get a shot of wheatgrass and a like one of the mango juices and hop on BART and go see what was my girlfriend at the time, now my wife. That's gone. I mean, the whole mall is freaking gone. But they say Jamba Juice is suffering because when people are looking to cut costs, they won't cut coffee, but smoothies, that's the first thing to go. That makes sense. 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

I don't need to get into what he did. 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

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We'll get into the final call of the show. My name is Scuba Steve. That's next. 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

Sunday night's always better after a 49ers win, right? They're now 4-0, one of three teams that are 4-0 in the NFL. That's pretty good. Minnesota and Kansas City are the other two. This is Classic Hits 103.7. Hope you're doing great this evening. It's David Edgar hanging out here with Brian Adams.

0: 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Just about everything in this world is expensive now, especially kids. Jackie, how are your kids making you go broke?
1: 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It's crazy.
0: I got a fix for that. 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

All right, show of hands. Who ran the Rock and Roll San Jose Half Marathon or 10K earlier today? 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No.

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First weekend of October. We have a cool Halloween party to talk about. I'll tell you about it here in about 12 minutes.

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My name's David Edgar. Last night, I had a bizarre dream. I was in a traditional German Oompa band wearing lederhosen, riding the bus to our gig, and I was late. 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
1: 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I want to roam free. 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

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So on Friday night, I was at a high school football game, and the marching band did a Green Day song. Impressive. It was actually Basket Case. 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

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A DJI Air 3S Fly More Combo, which is a drone, or an Unikuru 16 multi-fuel pizza oven. All right. 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

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Took a little getaway last weekend and did something crazy. I got a tattoo. It's my first one. While I was on vacation, my wife and I both got them. What crazy thing have you done on vacation? 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

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One of three teams now that are undefeated. They are 4-0. 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The other two teams are the Vikings and Kansas City, who pulled out a win over the Raiders earlier today. This is

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It's David Edgar wrapping up Sunday evening with the last song of the night. This is where I play one final song, give you a little tidbit of information about it. This song comes to us from The Cars. It's their huge 1984 ballad, Drive. Now, the video was directed by Timothy Hutton and sparked a real-life romance. That is because it starred 18-year-old model Paulina Porizkova. And, of course, she later married the writer of the song, Rick Ocasek. They were married for 28 years. Now, Rick wrote the song, but he chose Benjamin Orr to sing it. Here is Drive on Classic Hits 103.7. Who's going?

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Welcome to the first official Monday of October. Oh my goodness. 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I'll tell you how to win in minutes.

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0: The Bay's greatest hits of the 70s, 80s, and 90s. 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What's up? It's Christina. Okay, so let's talk about being a Karen. Because sometimes you just have to.
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1: So Amazon Prime Day deals start tomorrow and Wednesday. 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

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And if you're feeling sick, stay home.

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the Bay's greatest hits of the 70s, 80s, and 90s. Classic Hits 103.7. Good morning. It is Christina. We've got some Journey Any Way You Want It coming up. If there's something you want to hear, let me know. 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
1: The polls are open for People's Sexiest Man Alive. And it's funny because some of these people, I'm like, who? Connor Story? Hudson Williams? Who? Can we go back to the days of Denzel Washington and Hugh Grant, please?

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Lisa Kent, 103.7, the Bay's greatest hits of the 70s, 80s, and 90s. So they put together this list of the 14 foods we should be eating every week, okay? Like chickpeas, filling, economical, good source of folate, zinc, and magnesium. Eggs have all 9 essential amino acids that are required to keep our tissues, hormones, and immune system functioning. Let's not forget about oats, frozen berries, chia seeds, lean ground beef. Well, that's kind of expensive, but hey, every once in a while, and even coffee is on the list. Yes!

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Rod Stewart has officially put out his press release and was like, okay, after the new year coming up in 2027, this is going to be his final ever tour. And this time I actually believe him.

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Billy Joel has quite the eclectic, taste of motorcycles. Everything from designer and sport to vintage. And they're all going up for auction, or at least 70 of them. Can you believe somebody owning 70 motorcycles?

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1: So it looks like Elton John, along with Prince Harry and some others, are told to pay the Daily Mail publisher $13 million because of that privacy lawsuit that went bad.

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Hi, it's Christina. 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Okay. 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
1: All right, ladies, here's some good news. We could get closer to the day when the burden of contraception isn't just entirely on us. It looks like India has been working on an injectable contraceptive for men. And if you're thinking, oh, that's just India. 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
1: 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So, of course, we know Madonna won big at the MTV VMAs, but they're saying that she, along with Paul McCartney and the Stones, may actually be dark horse contenders at the 27 Grammys this year.

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1: Hey, good morning, and welcome to your Monday. We've got some Supertramp, give a little bit, on the way. First, it's Blondie.

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Hi, it's Christina. Oh, I came across this list of little hacks. 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
2: Traffic.
3: Good morning. It looks like we have a crash in Burlingame, northbound 101 at Anza Boulevard. Three cars just moved off to the right shoulder. No major effect to traffic there. Looking good, 101. Speaking of 101, that weekend road work affecting 101 and 280, all that wrapped up early. No issues at all there. Looks good, Bay Bridge.
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1: Traffic.
2: All but the far left lane is blocked. South 880 in Oakland before 16th in Barkdale. It's all because of a multi-car wreck there. Traffic stacks up from 980. Use West 580 if you can. San Jose, watch out for rollover. Northbound 280 before Race Street. Middle lane's affected there.
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0: 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I hope your weekend was fantastic. If you're a Bay Area sports fan, I know it was great. It's Classic Hits 103.7, 601's the time. My name's Christy, and man, oh man, shout out to the San Francisco 49ers. Are we 4-0 right now?
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29: Traffic.
30: All but the far left lane is blocked south 880 in Oakland before 16th and Barkdale. It's all because of a multi-car wreck there. Traffic stacks up from 980. Use west 580 if you can. San Jose, watch out for rollover northbound 280 before Race Street. Middle lane's affected there.
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0: 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Hey there, my name is Christy, and when is the last time you DoorDashed some food? You know, if you are DoorDashing food, you clearly are really hungry because you're paying top dollar for food. And imagine your DoorDash driver gets in a major car crash near your house on the way to make your delivery. It happened to this guy in Maryland. Did you see this story? He was like, but what about my food, though?
1: I didn't know my man got in a real car accident because that shit looked up. But I think that's my food right there. I'm about to go get my food. Damn.
0: He went and got his food. And when he got there, there were literally 1, 2, 3 fire engines. The ambulance is there. The man's car was destroyed who was delivering his DoorDash. But he was like, hey, I just had to get my food.
1: I'm like, let me come grab my food. I'm so sorry, bro.
0: At least he said sorry. I mean, that is crazy. So, of course, the internet's divided. Like, was it cool for him to actually go get his food, even though this man who was trying...
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2: Traffic.
3: All but the left lane blocked in Oakland. South 880 before 16th Embarcadero. Traffic stacked from Broadway, Alameda. Use West 580 if you can. Meanwhile, in San Jose, multi-car crash. New one, northbound 280 right past Bird in the left lane. Also, a rollover crash earlier, northbound 280 right before Race Street.
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3: Traffic.
4: 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South 880 before 16th of Arcadero, a multi-car wreck. Use West 580 if you can, or take BART. It is a spare the air day. Unfortunately, in San Jose, there is a fatal crash involving several vehicles. Northbound tweeted before Bird Avenue, an overturn crash, San Jose, in the middle of the freeway.
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Who is Monday already again? Crazy, I know, right? It's 6:46. I'm Christy here on Classic Hits 103.7. And David, you just called about the $1,000 payday. 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

song always makes me think of running in the Navy. And I did all my running in the Navy. Thank you very much. Speaking of which, shout out to the Navy. It's Fleet Week. It officially started yesterday. I'm Christy on Classic

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That's Bills. 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
1: It's 7:11. Good morning. And today, the Crazy Train is headed over to Russia, where there is a new beauty treatment that men are actually getting. It is crazy the lengths that people are going to transform their body surgically to get some sort of street cred. We blame the internet. We blame TikTok. And now dudes are seeking out cosmetic surgeons who will make it look like they have cauliflower ear. If you don't know what that is, check it out.
2: This is called cauliflower ear, and it's commonly seen in boxers and MMA fighters. Trauma, like a punch to the ear, causes blood to build up. And if that blood is not drained within 6 hours, it can lead to permanent scarring and deformity of the ear.
1: So if you look and you see someone, especially someone who wrestles, like you said, or boxes, MMA fighters, they have these kind of, it's not like a keloid, but like a really chunky ear. But most of the time people who have cauliflower ear are MMA fighters or boxers. So people are actually going to get this surgery. So it'll look.
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2: Traffic.
3: Unfortunately, a fatal crash occurred in San Jose, northbound 280 before Bird Avenue. Multiple vehicles involved, three left lanes shut down there. They have their trouble spot, Walnut Creek. It's crashed southbound 680 before 24, tying up the right lane. Bay Bridge slows from the mains.
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I'm Christy, not playing any commercials for an hour, which might be helpful, especially if you're stuck in traffic in Santa Clara. There's a major accident, 280 northbound before Bird Avenue. The three left lanes are blocked. Heads up, it's going to be a while.

0: 7:39 is the time, and I'll tell you what time it is. It's Ballhalla time. Well, not today, but tomorrow. Can we just please give it up for our WNBA team here in the Bay Area? Man, they have just been crushing it.
1: Gold out.
0: Yes, indeed. I kind of want to go to Vegas so I can check out an Aces matchup since it is the playoffs.
1: They don't have no Ballhalla, though, so don't go.
0: Right? They don't, because nobody reps Bay Area teams like the Bay Area. Game two of this second round of playoffs tomorrow. Valkyries at home. 6:30 tip off. You got that eye of the tiger. Let's go, ladies.

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1: Good morning, Christy. This is Mike from New York City checking in, saying hello. New York City is a balmy 60 degrees. How about them Niners? Go Niners, go. Have a good day.
0: Thanks for the top back, and yeah, how about them

Appreciate you letting me hang with you this morning on Classic Hits 103.7. My name's Christy. Halloween is my favorite holiday ever, okay? Maybe because growing up, my mom used to just take us to church. We had to dress up like Bible characters. But now we can go crazy, and you can too. Creighton Resort and Casino's doing a massive Fright Halloween party. Caller 20, I'm getting you in. 1-866-900-1037.

0: Hope you like Halloween because you got tickets to Great Resort and Casino's Fright Night Dance Party. And they're having like a $5,000 costume contest.
1: Oh my God. That's amazing. Thank you.
0: All good.
1: Thank you.
0: 21 and over. Party's October 24th and you will be there. What's your name?
1: My name is Sheila. I'm calling from Union City.
0: Appreciate you listening this morning. Have a fantastic time. My name is Christy here on Classic Hits 103.7, and I always love to hear from you in the morning. What's going on, Steve?
2: I listen to you guys every morning, and I'm a big fan.
0: Well, thank you, Steve. What's going on?
2: I have a debate about AI.
0: Oh, here we go.
2: So everyone keeps saying that in like about 10 years or so, AI is going to basically kill us and kill our society. And we just wanted to, I wanted to get your opinion. I mean, can't we just pull the plug? That's my question is, can we just end it and then not even bother with it anymore? Or what do you guys think?
0: I think pulling the plug, we are past that. It is not plug pullable right now. It's ingrained in our world.
2: I actually can't wait to see what people say about this. Have a great day. I love the show.
0: All right. Well, thank you. We will put it out there for sure. I'm trying to tell you, though, I think it's past the point of let's just pull the plug on AI. But my friend Tarita and I were having this same conversation on Friday, and she's convinced that, oh, it's making people stupid. I don't think anyone should be using it. And I'm like, girl.
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0: back up onto the Bay Bridge, which, by the way, is backed up into the maze. Fatal crash investigation in San Jose. Look out there. Northbound 280 right before Bird. A whole lot of traffic there.
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Evan Steve said, do you think AI is really going to take us out? What do you think? Should we just pull the plug on it now? 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

0: 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What's your name?
1: Hi, this is Annette from New York, and I'm calling about the AI question that was just put out.
0: Yes. First of all, can I just say thank you for listening in New York? Love that.
1: Oh, sure. I love you guys. And I lived out in Cali for many years.
0: That's what's up. Okay, so Steven called earlier and said AI is going to take us all out. Should we pull the plug? What do you think?
1: I agree with everything that's being put out there as far as what's scary about it. But the bottom line is the cat's out of the bag. And if we don't do anything about it, then other countries will. So it's still there, whether or not we put the stop on it or we don't.
0: Ooh.
1: So we might as well stay ahead of the curve, doing what we can, crossing our fingers, hoping for the best. It is what it is.
0: Because it is. You know, it is true. It's like, well, this isn't something. It's like Pandora's box is open. Why?
1: It's not going back anywhere.
0: Not at all. Well, thank you so much, Annette, again, for checking in. And have a fantastic day.
1: Love your show.
0: Thank you so much. Good morning. Tanisha checking in from Albany. What do you think about AI? Is it too late to go back or should we pull the plug?
2: We should pull the plug because it's just getting real crazy. Like
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2: Traffic.
3: Detour in San Jose, northbound 280 before Bird Avenue. Fatal crash investigation there, and you're going to be taking off at Bird. Traffic heavy from 680, 101, and also a crash northbound 17 San Jose before 280, 880 off to the side at a wreck San Jose. Southbound 680, Pressway on the shoulder.
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We'll be sure to let you know as soon as they do. Got your crazy news next after this. 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
1: Traffic.
2: It's been a really rough ride for the South Bay in San Jose, northbound 280 before Bird Avenue. We've got a detour in place because of a fatal crash that occurred being taken off at Bird Avenue. Traffic is heavy from 680-101 and South 680 backed up to Berryessa. Bay Bridge, the backup into the maze.
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park the site. You know, this morning at 6:05, we started giving away $1,000 every hour, 5 past the hour. So 9:05 is going to be your next chance. And when you hear that word, all you got to do is head to that website, enter it for your chance at the cash. 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
1: 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I think I said 9:05. I meant 10:05. 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It's early, so my bad. Another thing you could buy with the cash is Costco just rolled out a Disneyland ticket deal. I got on my Mickey Mouse jacket right now. 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
3: Better news, final clearing stages for that fatal crash that occurred in San Jose, northbound 280 before Verde Avenue. All the activities off to the right side, so lanes are open. Also a crash cleared in San Jose, south 680 past Capitol Expressway. Another crash in San Jose, north 87 before Aladdin Expressway.
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My name's Christy. Thanks again for letting me hang with you this Monday. Martha Quinn's up next to get you through the workday, which I hope is fabulous for you. 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
3: Low from 87. Also a crash coming in North 87 before Almaden Expressway in San Jose. Three lanes blocked there. Watch out. Campbell, a crash northbound 17 before Hamilton.
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0: 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Get your Halloween decorations up this past weekend. Accomplishing a goal is one of the best things ever. And if you've done that, tell me about it. It's totally awesome news. I'm Martha Quinn every morning here. What you're celebrating gets the spotlight.
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1: Traffic.
2: We have, unfortunately, a fatal crash that occurred in Campbell. Heads up, northbound 17 before Hamilton. Crews are blocking the two right lanes there. It was apparently involving a motorcyclist. Look out for a crash in Fremont, south 880 before Mowry. They're blocking the left lanes there, and we've got traffic slow from Thornton Avenue.
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Classic Hits 103.7. Happy Monday. I am so glad you're here. My name is Martha Quinn. Today is the day that we have unleashed your chances to win $1,000 cash every hour throughout the day. 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

0: 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Sometimes to make your dreams come true, you gotta put yourself out there. 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There is a kid who grew up on Long Island, New York, who wanted to be a singer. His favorite band, Quiet Riot.
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3: Traffic.
4: We have, unfortunately, a fatal crash that occurred in Campbell. Heads up, northbound 17 before Hamilton. Crews are blocking the two right lanes there. It was apparently involving a motorcyclist. Look out for a crash in Fremont, south 880 before Mowry. They're blocking the left lanes there, and we've got traffic slow from Thornton Avenue.
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By 1 o'clock, you could be $1,000 richer. My name is Martha Quinn. Pay off some bills or book yourself a massage. You're going to hear a key word. Enter it on our website. That is literally all you need to do. You could be the one that gets the call. You landed it.

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2: We've made it to Monday afternoon. 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Three songs that are very funky to celebrate today being National Get Funky Day. 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

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Lip Sync's Funky Town started Carlos's Funky Songs mixtape. Carlos is listening in St. Augustine, Florida. There's a gym there called Funky Town Fitness. They started National Get Funky Day. Smokey Robinson and the Miracles had a backup band named the Funk Brothers for Tears of a Clown.

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13: Traffic. In Campbell, this is northbound 17 before Hamilton Avenue. We had a fatal motorcycle crash that was blocking the two right lanes. That's been cleared. Traffic still slow from San Tomas Expressway. And in Oakland, eastbound 580 after 106th Avenue, an SUV fire now out. The right lane is open.
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We started this morning. We're going into the afternoon, and we will be back at it tomorrow. 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

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Got a kid who needs help with their rent? 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

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The Golden State Valkyries defeated the Las Vegas Aces yesterday in Game 1 of the WNBA semifinals. Next game is Wednesday.

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0: 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I promise you this, you are interesting and have a story to tell. If I came up to you and I had a camera crew, I could make a documentary about you. I'm 100% sure. Martha Quinn here. That's why every afternoon at this point, I turn to you and I say, what's your totally awesome news? First of all, the more good news that gets shouted out, the better. And second of all, it's a good way to get to know you and your story.
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12: Traffic.
13: On the upper deck of the Bay Bridge, this is westbound just past the tunnel. We have an SUV that ran out of gas blocking the middle lane. Traffic backed up towards Treasure Island. And on the Sunol grade, we still have the stalled big rig southbound 680 at Sheridan Road. That's blocking the two right lanes.
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0: 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We started this morning giving out $1,000 cash every hour. We're going to continue tomorrow and the rest of the week. It's all throughout the day. What's going on is this. You've got me, Martha Quinn. This is the Help You Out moment I do each afternoon at this point. Two songs into the 2 o'clock hour. It's your wellness shot. Each hour you hear a key word. And we have made a very...
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1: Traffic.
2: In San Francisco, northbound 101, just before Vermont Street, we have a stalled vehicle that is blocking the left lane, has traffic backed up towards Cesar Chavez Street. And on the Golden Gate Bridge, northbound 101, you're going to find it slow between Park Presidio as you make your way out towards Mid-Span.
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Martha Quinn here with advice that could help you win $1,000 cash. 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

0: 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Good afternoon, Martha Quinn here, Monday, October 5th. You know how they say two heads are better than one? Well, a little guy in Massachusetts, a teeny tiny turtle, very, very tiny, about the size of a nickel.
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I'm Martha Quinn. I normally duck out at about 3, but I am definitely going to hang out for the next $1,000 payday keyword. It'll be revealed at 3:05. I want to see who wins. Hopefully you. I'll see you tomorrow. Miss you. Ready.

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0: 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It's Adam West in for Big Rig. And you heard the keyword a few minutes ago, but earlier, Samuel won $1,000.
1: That is amazing. That is a great way to start off this week.
0: Oh, you're next. 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

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Ooh, it's going to be warm, especially the inland valleys. Temperatures expected to reach the mid-80s to low 100s. So there is a heat advisory still. It's been extended through Thursday for a good chunk of the area.

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2: Traffic.
3: In Berkeley, we still have all lanes stopped eastbound 80 between University Avenue and Gilman Street. This is all due to a stall with a person out of the vehicle. Traffic backed up to West Grand Avenue. And a crash in Santa Rosa, northbound 101 after Highway 12, blocking the left lane.
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Classic Hits 103.7, the Bay's greatest hits. Well, I wish I had read this article sooner. I read it at about 8:10 this morning. The best time for breakfast is between 7 and 8. This is a study of American adults over the age of 40. They had the lowest mortality risk when they ate between 7 and 8. But if you wait until 8 to 10, 10% higher risk of death. And eating between 10 and noon raised the number to 19%. People who didn't eat their first meal until afternoon, the risk goes up to like 29%. I know a lot of people who like to mess with when they eat to kind of confuse their body a little bit, which is, I think we all have done that at some point. Or like traveling, you know, that can really mess things up. But, well, you know what I did? I considered my banana a snack and not breakfast. I think I'll be okay.

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2: Traffic.
3: Slow traffic through Millbrae, northbound 101 before Millbrae Avenue is where we have a car fire on the right shoulder, but fire crews are still blocking the right lane. And all lanes opened in Berkeley, eastbound 80 at University Avenue, but it's still a slow ride. It is backed up towards West Grand Avenue.
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0: 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Adam West in for Big Rig. I know you heard the keyword for this hour a couple of minutes ago. Congratulations to Susan. $1,000.
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That's the Kits 103.7. Over the weekend, the guy who played Bo Brady on Days of Our Lives passed away. Robert Kelker Kelly was just 62 years old and apparently on Saturday night became unresponsive. He was complaining of chest pain. Paramedics were called. They were unable to revive him. He played opposite Lisa Rinna on Days of Our Lives. She played Billy Reed, and famously after her book came out, apparently the two of them did not get along very well.

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2: Traffic.
3: Slow traffic through Marin County. This is northbound 101 as you head between Highway 1 out towards Paradise Drive. And a crash in Livermore, eastbound 580 just before Vasco Road. It's a two-car crash over to the shoulder. Traffic slow from First Street.
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And of course, it all culminates in the air show this weekend, complete with the Blue Angels. 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

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Today is October 5th. It was on this day back in 1973. Elton John released Goodbye Yellow Brick Road. That's got Candle in the Wind, Benny and the Jets, Saturday Night's All Right for Fighting. In 1978, Dolly Parton appeared on the cover of Playboy. And in 1992, former Temptations singer Eddie Kendricks died at just age 52.

The Bay's greatest hits, classic hits, 103.7. 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I think you got a few minutes to do this still. Enter the nationwide keyword bank, B-A-N-K, because you could win $1,000 right now. Good luck.